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0: 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Bukinon, this song really sets you in the mood. Does it? Does it? Good morning. The one that you love. Second hour na ng ating programang Music from the Heart. Kayong mainit na Friday. Kasing init ng mga love songs dito sa Heart FM. Alam ko na, nararamdaman nyo na yan. 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I know you miss Dr. Heart. He'll be with us, okay? Don't you guys worry. May importanteng mahalaga lang po ang ating Dr. Heart. Hi sa Galis family na nakikinig sa atin dyan sa may barangay 17 Burgos del Pilar, si Mommy Elaine. 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Thank you for always tuning in. Eto, sabi ni 9445. Hi George, para sa question mo today, kung unsa ang best time for intimate moments? 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Thank you, George. 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Yeah, I like that. 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Ay, naku mga sweetheart. 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That's our question of the heart. 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So the price is rice overload. You better talk to me. Oh, let's see kung may mga thoughts ba kayo. 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Sige, pag-usapan natin yan on this Kinky Friday. 0917-1579-927 at 0961-8924-927. Ating Facebook page, ha? 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

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This song is brought to us with Virtue Fortified 10-pack. 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

0: 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That song was brought to us by Virtue Fortified Twin Pack. Two times, pang dalawang baso na, two times na inom, two times sa nutrition, 7 pesos 75 centavos, tapos lang SRP per baso. 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Makes me inspired every day. 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Thank you for that. I'm inspired by you too. 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Neil Vincent Simbaon says, best time for happiness, every time. 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Yeah, that's right. 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Ate Jean Garcia Candia, magandang umaga. Thank you po. The best time for happiness is today, not tomorrow or whenever. 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In that way, sasaya ang ating puso, and when our heart is happy, it shows in our personality. Always smile, and the world will smile back at you. That's my motto. Sharing love and happiness is one example of being happy. At home, being with your family and serving them is already happiness. So make the most out of it. Be happy every day. Gusto ko yung mga thoughts ninyo, ha? When is the best time for happiness? Well, with intimate moments as well. Let me know. Habol na, 0917-1579-927 at 0961-8924-927. 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

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A minute to go before we hit 11 o'clock. And Peter Karma with Pagibigay Kanibalismo. Well, sa ating topic, sa ating question of the heart, parang mapuprubo talaga, no? Na yung tao talaga may pagka-kanibalismo. No matter what you, or maybe how you understand that. Nakakatuwa kayo. Maraming salamat. Hi sa mga sweethearts natin sa Puli Carmen. Just send your name and contact number and address, ha? Para sa The Price is Rise overload natin. At maraming salamat sa mga nag-text. Ito pa, may mga natitira pa tayo dito sa ating Facebook post. 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Motivates you. 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Thank you. 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Bisan pa natin mga problema pag mata sa buntags, mahal na dayon. 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So let's see. Ayan, Mars Laundry, maayong buntag. Ilaya Carmen Branch. Happy Friday po, 6896. 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Siya na pong susunod. Best time para sa akin is to be with you. 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This has been George. Mamaya. Padayon to sa mga love songs. Heart Afternoon or Make It Heartbeats. Coming right up. Manatili na katutok dito sa Heart FM. 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

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Kid Laroi with Justin Bieber coming in. 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

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Honest natin, sweetheart. 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Anyway, playing you now a song from Journey, Don't Stop Believing. 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
0: 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Whether you're craving your classic favorites or premium delights, Dunkin' Day is the perfect time to share the joy and satisfy your sweet cravings. 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